0: girl.
1: P10 Country.
2: Hele Norges country favoritter.
3: Was painted red. The stripe was white. It was 18 feet from the bow to the stern light. Second hand from a dealer in Atlanta. I rode up with Daddy when he went there to get her.

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your love to town. 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The way I know I've heard it slam 100 times before.

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1: 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I love this
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3: We got winners, we got losers, chain smokers and boozers, and we got yuppies, we got bikers, we've got

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Average Joe, average pace.

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I wish you don't

0: Jason Aldean og Carrie Underwood på P10 Country, og vi går fra den ene duetten til den andre, for nå det Riley Green og Ella Langleys tur. De to fikk jo kjempesuksess med låta You Look Like You Love Me, så gjentok de den suksessen med Don't Mind If I Do, og I et intervju med Apple Music så fortalte Riley Green at det slett ikke var planen at Ella Langley skulle være med på den her.
1: But I didn't plan on her being on that song. I wrote it as a duet. But I had her come by the studio to put a female vocal on it just to hear it so I could potentially pitch it around. And she just crushed it. Like, it sounded so great. And, you know, we're from very similar areas in Alabama, and I think we grew up listening to the same kind of music. So, you know, maybe that's why our voices kind of go well together, and we got the same kind of twang.
2: Yeah.

0: Whose bed have your boots been under? Synger Shania Twain, som da ble intervjuet av Strayen, Sarah og Keke for noen år siden, ble spurt om hun ser på seg selv som ekstrovert eller introvert.
1: An extrovert in my music, absolutely. Outside of that, I really need... I'm shy and I have a lot of stage fright and I don't like to be in the spotlight. Mm. So being in concert really makes me feel comfortable because... Well, first of all, getting out there is terrifying. But once I'm out there with the fans, then I feel like we're all together.

0: Når du heter Howard Stern, så kan du invitere alle de store stjernene, og det stor sannsynlighet for at de dukker opp I studio, og det gjorde også Jelly Roll for en tid tilbake, og der fortalte han om sitt møte med en stor artist som man alltid har beundret.
1: Oh, dude, it's the cool that you find yourself in situations that you never would have dreamed. I'm looking up and there's John Bon Jovi, And Paul McCartney's starting to walk away, so I grab Rob Light from CAA, and I'm like a little kid. I feel so bad. I grab his arms, I pull his shirt down. I go, Rob, you have to introduce me to Sir Paul McCartney. So he taps his manager and says, hey, Jelly Roll wants to meet him. I watched this, Howard. This was the coolest part. He taps him on the shoulder. He goes, hey, Jelly Roll wants to meet you. Paul McCartney looks at his manager. He don't know I'm 2 feet behind him and goes, I know who Jelly Roll is. And then turns around and throws his fist up like the Notre Dame fighting Irish. And I'm like, I don't want no problem, sir, Paul McCartney. And he just immediately started loving on me. It was really cool. And John Bon Jovi's become a friend, man. That's what the even weirder part is when it goes past meeting them and you start to develop a relationship with your idols and find out that they're actually really cool people, too.

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1: Parma Lee is
2: family.
1: Scott and I are brothers.
3: Yep.
1: Irish twins. He's a year older than me. Bear's our first little cousin.
2: Younger than both of them.
1: Yeah. And Josh is our best friend, longtime brother from another mother.
4: Yep. We were playing in separate bands in the same town. They're both cover bands, and we were playing the same club, so I met Matt that way.
1: We started Parmalee in 2001.
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1: And the 27-time Grammy winner, Alison Krauss. 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
2: long life. 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
1: King of the Road med Roger Miller. Da Thomas Rhett var med på Hot 20, så fortalte han om sin aller første bil.
2: Yeah, so my first truck, I got it when I was 15 years old. And when I turned 16, me and a bunch of buddies went out to this field in Hendersonville. It was raining that night, and we were cruising down this field and kind of slamming on our brakes and doing, like, donuts. And I remember while I was spinning, my back two tires ping-ponged against this manhole that was sticking up this far out of the ground. And when I drove back to my house, my back two tires were riding like this the whole way back. So I had to work, you know, for two straight years to help pay for my axle to get fixed.